morning, Ibiza. Hola, chica y chico. The sun is shining 40 degrees in the shadow. Today will be the hottest day in summer 1992. This weather will stay a lot of weeks. And I promise you, this will be the hottest summer with the hottest music of this century. I sit in my studio in a cool, cool room while you have to work out there in the city. I hope you have a very perfect ice machine. You haven't? Oh, no! Oh, it was a joke. Stop working!

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0: 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Got you so high, and I know you like. Sziasztok, Völgyesi Gabi vagyok a Unique-ból.
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1: This is the story of El Luto. A man who was born to be hunted like a wild animal because he was poor. But he refused to accept his fate, and today his honor has been restored.

Well, I was walking down the street, chilling, as you do, when who should come up behind me but Donald Duck. Well, hey, it had to be the way. And he had a few words to say to me, and they were...

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1: Egy kis deep house.
0: In your dreams tonight, I'll come.
1: Mary Blaine.
0: Soft, so slow. My lips will touch your lips so light.
1: Bon day.

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0: This is not a test. This is rock and roll. Time to rock it from the Delta to the DMZ. Is that me or does that sound like an Elvis Presley movie? Viva Da Nang. Oh, Viva Da Nang. Da Nang me. Da Nang me. Why don't they get a rope and hang me? Hey, is this a little too early for being that loud? Hey, too late.
1: Hey, Davis, what are you? Get a cat. Put on the Pinocchio.
2: Hey, Mr. DJ, where are you?
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0: 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And then we'll sing and dance the whole day through. If you get splinters, I'll be there with glue. I'll take care of you.
1: Yes, I will.
2: Pinocchio.
0: Holy smoke, Dio.
2: Pinocchio.
0: Magnificent made of wood.
2: Pinocchio.
0: I'll feed you beets and Pinocchio and rice that comes from
2: Pinocchio.
0: And you'll think it is good.
2: Pinocchio. Pinocchio.
3: No, Béláim,

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I remember the disc jockey was playing jailhouse rock when I had my first date with a beautiful girl. 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
2: 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I'm Bruno Mars. 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